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And a world inside her head. She'll tell you from the start.

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Written 600 songs, only 12 get sung. 87,000 cigarettes have passed through these lungs, and every single day I wish I'd never smoked one. A week brushing my teeth and a week getting my hair cut. 8 years sleeping, I'm still tired when I wake up. A whole year eating and I still lost weight. 5 proper girlfriends and 5 messy breakups.

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0: 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Now everything's good in my hood and it's on and poppin'. 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

0: words. Clap your hands, everybody, if you got what it takes. Cause I'm Curtis Blow, and I want you to know that these are the words.
1: Scorpio's Abrox Remix. Mr. Curtis Blow on the brakes.

Yeah, The Message 2017. It's like a jungle. Grandmasters Furious 5. It's like a jungle. Stephen Morris und Scorpio.